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0: conferir. Seven four, can you respond over 55th Street, Wells Car Wash? Didn't know if he's en route to retrieve his motorcycle from Terry Powers. There possibly might be an issue. One four copy. 2050.
1: 16 to control, clear from last warning.
0: To be 16 back in service 2013, but to be
1: 35. 3-0, are going to be at a Governor PED, assessing the PED, shield 4-0-7.
0: Twenty six

0: All right, go for the rescue. Rescue found 110 Halesboro Street, crosses Graves and Parker. 91 females fallen. Repeating for Governor Rescue, found 110 Halesboro Street. 91 females fallen. Time alarm 2016.
1: Let's do the group bus. Survive, is this in regard to your traffic stop? Or does that need to be cleared?
2: That can be cleared. It's going to be for something else.
1: That's

0: Central 175.
1: 175 to Saigon.
0: 750.
1: 175 route, 2019. Update on the address. It's going to be 110 Main Street, Hillsboro.
0: Received. 04 on the

0: Angeles, 5326.
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0: Vantage is bad, Tacna's moving 244.
1: 244 to second.
0: Yeah, dispatch, show 244 out of service, heading to the airport, taking LifeNet up to Claxton for a patient coming out.
1: 2022.

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1: 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Discharge from Messina Hospital to the Highlands.

Andy. Good. Here's one that you don't have here, Cav. Here we in front of Howie's. Ticker MBA. The male driver of one of the vehicles has left the scene. He's going to be heavy set. I have two different descriptions of the shirt. One says it's a fluorescent color. Another color says it's a white shirt. Took off down Oak Street. Thank you.

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1: Go ahead, 216.
0: Control, traffic stop on Governor Street and US Route 11 near Gretsch, Mary Henry Union, 7179, MHU 7179.
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0: 346, 932. 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

0: 346, can't hear. 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
1: To be 35, that's what it says.
0: That's affirmative, 346-933, go ahead, give me 35.
1: Yeah, that's a yes, all complaint on 35 Island Ranch Road, 2407.
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standby, Oxford Fire. Oxford Fire, responding 09 New York Ave. OPD requesting fire for fluids leak from a car accident. Repeating 4. Augsburg Fire, responding 09 New York Ave. Fluids leaking from a car accident, time alarm 2035.

0: 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Hartford Fire, dispatch on.
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Five ten rescue, respond 259, stay away 420, crosses 11C. 43 female, shoulder injury, repeating 4, Triton rescue. Respond 259, stay away 420. 43 female, shoulder injury, time of alarm, 2041.

0: 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Can I get a bulletin tomorrow for Kevin Frank David 9870? 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

0: Montreal traffic stop on 66 and Irish Sediment Road.
1: Roger,
0: 216, traffic stop on 66 and Irish Sediment Road near Greenwich. King Henry Union 4408, KHU 4408.

0: 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Is there another cell?
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0: K-Street, Lisbon Street, and Hubleton. 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
1: Do you been route to that location?
0: Well,

0: 71. JV21, I'm going to have you divert 7725, stay at way 68, passing the Beyonce Street for a burglar of no key holder, information available.
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0: 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Two-way Valley, mutually for Tri-Town, respond 2459, counter 55, cross the Smith and Bush Road. 76 females fall on arm injury. Repeating for Two-way Valley, mutually for Tri-Town, respond 2459, counter 55. 76 females fall on arm injury, time alarm 2103.
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Lance Riggins was contacted. He's got approximate 45-minute ETA.

0: 310 traffic south.
1: Central.
0: 310. Moving the traffic stop on State Highway 72, near West Mary Ann. Mary Ann Robert, 243 Ann. 243 Ann.
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1: You can mark me clear from the burglary alarm at 7725 State Highway 68.
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0: 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Reading 64326.
1: 3-6-5, center off the JL1 BML, 2122.
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1: Governor Rescue, Edwards First Responders, respond. 2197 County 24, crosses Gibbon Road and Campbell Road. 32 female, unconscious. 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
0: 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Repeating, 64351.
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With Norfolk Rescue, 280 Lacombe Road, 30 female, possible overdose, repeating for Deer Valley. Respond with Norfolk Rescue, 280 Lacombe Road, 30 female, overdose, 7 alarm, 21, 57.

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0: Hey, Rescue 2nd in LaSalle. He's heading for Norfolk, respond 280 Macomb Road, 30 females, he's directed, correction, possible overdose, repeating 4. Scene of rescue, he's heading for Norfolk, respond 280 Macomb Road, crosses Mill Road, Saturday 420, 30 female overdose, time alarm 2200.
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0: 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We clear left. Your show main route to Super Beach, really.
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0: The patient is awake and able to answer questions as of right now. She's advising us she has not had any drugs today, but has previous drug use that she's disclosed.
1: Four or five. Still looking for an ambulance.

0: Frytown Rescue, New Service West, respond 280 Lacombe Road, cross the Daily 420. 30 female, overdose, repeating 4. Frytown Rescue, respond 280 Lacombe Road, Norfolk. 30-year-old female, possible overdose, have alarm, 2207.
1: New York King Sam Henry 6735 County 25 near Canoco, Tonicam.
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turns will start to be 35 or could be 30. It is Monas Native, 713 Sex, Highway 3. Power reporting loud music coming from the campground.

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0: 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Site 221. Central, this is South 10 260, paramedic.
1: 6-0 now, paramedic 2221, law enforcement on scene. Patient is awake, breathing, and denies taking any drugs.
0: Receive, has Narcan been administered?
1: No, I'll check.
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No, no, Kim. Three things, thank you. 226.

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1: We have the call on Lacombe Road, 262 is already en route from Potsdam, and I have a crew en route to Messina.
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3: 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Going by Lobster House.
1: You can stand down. Yes, closer.
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1: Head down to Macomb, 57 Stone Quarry Road, caller reporting physical domestic, state of the mail, correction, state of the wife at the mail, now won't let him leave, no weapons. Thank you, 32.
2: 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Port Joe will be inbound to Hotsey Airport. Needs to be picked up at the airport. Pick up patient at the ER and back. Repeating for Hotsey Rescue, have a request for a medevac transport. Pick up the crew, Port Joe crew, at the airport. 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
2: 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I believe the crew from 216 should be around the building.
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0: 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Time of base, 2302.
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0: 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We're already in route.
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Can't fire, 25 Dye Street, near Strauss Bluff Street, fire alarm activation, impeding 4, can't fire, 25 Dye Street, near Strauss Bluff Street, fire alarm activation, time of phase 2311.

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0: registered to a Roy F. Wade Jr., 1868 State Highway 420, the state on the southbound.
1: Yep.
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1: 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Yes, sir, 2B46.
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0: 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Stuart Chattagay at 195 East Main Street, it is a Zone 2 pendant holdup alarm. Are you going with 40 to that alarm?
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0: Foxham Rescue, we're still on 42 Maple Street, Clarkson's Facilities Building. For a 20s male, found passed out in the parking lot, ETOH, proceeding for Foxham Rescue, we're still on 42 Maple Street, Clarkson's Facilities Building. Foxham PD is on scene for a 20s male, found passed out on the ground, ETOH, 7H149.
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0: 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I'll be an F lot with that vehicle at St. Lawrence University.
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0: 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Response city of Rottenburg Island. There's a caller calling from 1 Winnica Way. 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
0: Five 12 times.

Barrow Fire First Responders. It's not the city of Rottenburg Island. We have a caller calling from One Whittaker Way, stating multiple red flares in the air, possible boat distress. Repeating for Barrow Fire First Responders. Respond. Vicinity of Rottenburg Island. We have a caller calling from One Whittaker Way, stating multiple red flares in the air, possible boat distress. Number page 1211.

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0: Westbound, same traffic, 1228.

Nickelbay Fire, Frankel Rescue Car 36, the spot vicinity of 3672, State Highway 11B, near across Fisk Road. You have a one car MVA, multiple injuries, 884 Nickelbay Fire, Frankel Rescue Car 36, 3672 State Highway 11B, near across Fisk Road, one car MVA, multiple injuries, time of page 1237.

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1: I copied you back in 1238. Start towards FTI, multiple injuries, 11B, 3672. 3672, State Highway 11B.
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East Cross, Fifth Road, repeating 4, Dragtown Rescue, second page. 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Respond 3672 State Highway 11B. 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
1: 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At this time, I have three paramedic rigs en route. Also going to have a basic en route also from Perrysville. Stand by, roll advise.
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0: This time we have one juvenile, minor lacerations in the left leg, one unknown age adult complaining of pain all over, unable to stand up. Those are the only two injuries we have at this time.
1: That's affirmative. Are there only two patients on scene?
0: Affirmative. At this time, we only have two patients, one minor, one possible severe.
1: That's affirmative, 1247, break. Ostium 262, I'm going to have you stand by at this time. 262, stand by at this time.
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2: 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AEMT crew standing by.
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1: 27-2, if Potsdam can get another ambulance out, can you provide a driver?
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4: Dispatch, we will be fine with Parishville second ambulance of a mother and a child that we will be transporting. Our other ambulance will transport the other two children.
2: So you want me to stand down, Potsdam 262, utilize 252, 251, and 265?
4: That's affirmative, Dispatch. We have an autistic kid that grandma's going with us with it, and there will be two other children with minor injuries that Parishville will be able to handle with their second rig.
2: I copied. Potsdam 262, you can stand down. I'll put you back in service 102. Also, landline dispatch, your convenience.
0: Okay.
4: Potsdam Rescue 331, Jill, if you will, just listen up for us up Parishville, please.
0: Okay.

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I think we'll have a unit headed that way as well.

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It'll be the Arts Annex Music Library, 20's Mail, ETOH, repeating 4, Can Rescue, respond, Sioux. 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

0: 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So Parishville 8252 and route to CPH with two children.
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0: We're returning to quarters. Made two passes, nothing found. Brockville is still on scene searching. 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
1: That's affirmative 127.

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1: You're at the hospital, 142, that's affirmative. They took off to the hospital about 3-4 minutes before you did. I have not heard that they're at the hospital yet.
0: They did say they were going to CPH, correct? Not Malone?
1: They just said they were en route to the hospital.
0: 251-252. 251
2: on, go ahead.
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2: Turning on the Leroy Street.
0: Okay, I don't know how you got behind me.
2: We went down, wheeled around in a circle driveway, you turned around right in front of us.

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Patrol to State Route 37, Woolen Mill Road. State Route 37, Woolen Mill Road, Fort Covington. Caller states that there's an elderly man with a walker on the side of the road walking in the direction of Malone, wearing no reflective clothing, concerned for his safety, thinks he may be lost.

Augsburg Fire, respond 1003 Park Street, cross the road. 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

0: hitch here up to 314. 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

Governor Rescue, Edwards First Responders, respond to Court Street, 84-year-old male fall. Briefing for Governor Rescue, Edwards First Responders, respond to Court Street, 84-year-old male fall. Time page 301.

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1: 306. 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

0: clear description, Lima Lima King 5554, Lima Lima King 5554. I'm going to be on State Highway 11 C, please.
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0: 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Could you have ALS meet us en route?
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Respond 1261, State Highway 11B. 40-year-old male chest pain. 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

Canton Rescue, Governor Rescue 8175, requesting ALS to meet en route CPH Route 11 for an 84-year-old male had a fall. Repeating for Canton Rescue, requesting ALS to meet 8175 on Route 11 and Route CPH for an 84 male fall, 10th 8th, 359.

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0: Kent Sheriff, the 2B35. 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

0: 5-2 Mosquito, respond 9 Maple Street. 78-year-old male, difficulty breathing, repeating 4, positive rescue, respond 9 at Maple Street, 78 male, difficulty breathing. Palisade,
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Getting 4, Camping Rescue, respond 9 Maple Street, 78-year-old man, that's what we're reading. Number page 664, 62.

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1: 10-4.

Mesina Rescue, Mesina First Responders, respond 419 Roosevelt Road, apartment 16, 58 male, possible AFib, repeating for Mesina Rescue, Mesina First Responders, respond 419 Roosevelt Road, apartment 16, 58 male, possible AFib, time of page 747, 6832.

0: Mod Sim Rescue, respond 4 Baldwin Ave, apartment 2B, 85-year-old female, left side pain. Repeating 4 Pot Sim Rescue, respond 4 Baldwin Ave, apartment 2B, 85 female, left side pain. Time of page 753-6832.
1: Taken Pot Sim Rescue, respond 4 Baldwin Avenue, apartment 2B, 785 female, pain on left side. Again, paging Pot Sim Rescue, respond 4 Baldwin Ave, apartment 2B as a boy. 85 female, pain on left side, have a page 754.

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Repeating for Ogdensburg Rescue, Hubleton First Responders, respond 37 State Street for 78-year-old male, possible pneumonia. 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

0: 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Ogdensburg first responders. Respond 104 Ogden Street, nearest cross, New York Ave and Ford Ave. 30s male, seizure activity. 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R31 en route, 922, be advised, OPD is on scene, requesting to expedite.
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1: 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Augsburg Rescue Bay, Central Dispatch.
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1: 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City Fire on scene stated that they could provide a driver.
2: 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We'll be using the fire department as a driver.
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0: 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Welfare check done on Mitchell LaRose. 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
0: Going to be out on the 300 block of Green Street with New York Lincoln Union Young 7526. Lincoln Union Young 7526.

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0: Going to be out on the 300 block of Green Street with New York Lincoln Union Young 7526. Lincoln Union Young 7526.

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Governor Rescue, respond 95 Depot Street, nearest cross, Darwin Street, 68 male, difficulty breathing, low, 2. Repeating for Governor Rescue, respond 95 Depot Street for 68 male, difficulty breathing, low, 2. Time of page 1022, 632.

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0: 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We will handle the 16 Francis call. 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
1: A41 dispatch on.
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1: Huey acknowledging, 1041. Break, standby Ogdensburg Rescue, first responders.

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Have a page 1042, 6832.

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Norfolk Rescue, Sioux Valley ALS, respond 1820 Kenner 38, nearest Cross Brothers Road, State Highway 420, 79-year-old female, semi-responsive. Repeating for Norfolk Rescue, Sioux Valley ALS, respond 1820 Kenner 38, 79 female, semi-responsive. Time of page 1121, 6832.

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Norfolk Rescue, second page. Still need a crew to respond. 1820 County 38 for a 79-year-old female, semi-responsive. Repeating for Norfolk Rescue, second page. Still need a full crew to respond. 1820 County 38, 79 female, semi-responsive. Down the second page, 1127.

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0: 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Time of page 1131, 6832.
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0: 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Their ex, Gary Murray, walking around with a hunting rifle, states that they're having issues, concern for his safety.
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0: 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Did you say the suspect has gone into the woods?
1: 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Attempting to pursue at this point.
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Hazard fire response, 62 County Route 31, nearest cross North Street, Karen 14, fire alarm activation. Repeating for Madrid fire, respond 62 County Route 31 for a fire alarm activation. Tema page 1159, 6832.

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1: 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Is that John Unicoy?
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1: I've located the suspect vehicle at the residence of 190 County Route 50.
0: 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You've located the suspect's vehicle, 1206.

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0: Hazard, Sheriff. All units in the vicinity of State Highway 812 and Old.
1: 132 is arriving at CPH.
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0: Sheriff, all units in the vicinity of State Highway 812 and Old Northern Road, be on the lookout for a red caravan, license plate LXV1623. Call reporting, dropped off her children, X, improper seating, direct travel, Old Northern Road to State Highway 812.

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0: confused for the time.
1: Okay. 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

Bun Polan tadi Pak Kepai. On 726 Mary Riley Road in Westville. Speak with Richard Campbell. Stated there's a $5,100 charge on a discovered car from a Mr. Banking. 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
0: We'll be clear, both of my staffs, one UTP was issued for VTL 1156A. I'll be back in service as well. I issued one UTT for 1234A.

1D45, copy dogfight. 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
1: Get a look out for a dark colored Mustang or Camaro driving at a high rate of speed in the direction of Potsdam.
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2: What? I have Willie G in custody. I'll be en route to 118 Oak.

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0: 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I'll be on for
1: 126 out for follow up, 1509. Sheriff, 2B46, 2B42, or 2B49, copy domestic.
2: Hello, Central.
1: Looking for two units to respond, 49, Center 45, apartment 15. Have an ongoing domestic between Brendan Chero and his sister. Male reportedly has a taser and a knife on him.
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1: Copy, all three units are now in or out 1510. Subject is currently walking towards counter 45 from the residence at this point in time. Currently working on a description.
0: 2B31, Central Lieutenant.
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0: 2B49, your suspect, Brendan Cachero, again, last seen traveling towards County Route 45 on foot. He's going to be a Native American male, approximately 5'10", 200 pounds, dressed in all black.
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Respond 202 Washington Street, apartment 407, 59 female sickle, 10 pace 1602-6843.

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Frank Hills, that location. Polaris 860 is gone from his yard.

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2: 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He's going to have one male in custody, Glenda Davidson, warrant.

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1: 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Boston Rescue, respond 3-4, County Route 59, A, 46 male, feels like he's having a heart attack. Repeating 4, Boston Rescue, respond 3-8-4, County Route 59, A, 46 male, feels like he's having a heart attack. Time page 1624-643.
0: Boston Rescue, response is requested to 3-8-4, County Route 59, Apartment A, for 46-year-old male patient experiencing chest pain, reports he feels he may be having a heart attack, repeating for Potsdam Rescue. Response is requested to 384 County Route 59, number A, for 46-year-old male patient experiencing chest pain, reports he feels so he may be having a heart attack, time of this page, 1-6.

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Ogdensburg Rescue First Responders, respond 712 Lake Street, 22 female sickle. Repeating for Ogdensburg Rescue First Responders, respond 712 Lake Street, 22 female sickle, on page 16, 54, 6843.

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1: 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Just confirming it's 126 off. We're going to be back in service from that.
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the scene of rescue response, 241 Andrew Street, apartment 4, 97 female lifeline activation, no response. 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

0: Standby, Norfolk Rescue. 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
1: Clear to receive the issue. 265
0: route to hospital,
1: 1716. Where is that? 212,
0: 1716.

0: Excellent, so we can't share. I'll be out with that individual in front of Pat 2, please, on 11.
1: You're out with that individual, 1717, 614.
2: Okay, copy.
1: 1717.

3-1-1. Get to the area of the boat launch at the Bisky Center. Got a report of a large vessel appearing to head into port to try to get gas at Hosmer's. Callers afraid that the boat will not be able to slow down enough or fit underneath the twin bridges. 17-20.

0: 313-363, be advised that is in fact a cruise ship.
1: Does it appear to be going towards Hosmer's for gas?
0: It appears to be turning around to head back towards the St. Lawrence.

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I want to ascertain that.

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0: QB10, the CAN-PD units are on scene of a trespass. 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We'll be clearing momentarily.
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1: I want to be out on 37 near 4th Street Extension with a blue Hyundai Sinatra, no plate. 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

0: 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Stated a 10-year-old Aston Snyder was at the basketball court and he was...
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1: Your operator holds a valid license. 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
1: 26.
0: 2B 26, that slow traveling van type vehicle. Turn left onto County Route 28A, heading southbound towards State Highway 68. Operated by a male individual with a longer beard. No license plate available still.

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Can I get two traffic stops for the 1,900 block of 4th Street? I'm going to have two bicycles stopped.

0: 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I'll have that vehicle stopped on County Road 28. 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

0: 3-6-3. 11-1-1. My individuals are going to be a Harold Planty and a Jessica Arno. Harold Planty is going to be first. Can I get that complaint number?
1: Go ahead.
0: I'll be clear. One UTD issued for 1157A.

1861. L. Lincoln, Lincoln, S. Sam, 2861. 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Left the scene at 26 Robinson.

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0: Yeah, Sheriff, to be 3-1.
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0: One key patrol 102 Lasher Road, Macomb. You speak up with Nathan Fifield in regard to a domestic dispute between himself and a Cassie Thomas who took off with the children after she's been drinking all day. She's going to be driving a 2002 Honda CRV. Start King William Zebra 171. King William Zebra 171 will believe to be traveling to an unknown address near the Wagachi Bar.
1: Give me 3-1, I got it.
0: Be 3-1 and route, 1831. Correction, 1813. The sheriff could be 3-5.

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1: QBD 3-1, the Wagachi Bar is used as a local reference to the Riverside Hotel, 300 Kenner 12.
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2: 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Okay, 2-3 to VCO.
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0: 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I patrolled the area surrounding the bar, negative results, so I'll be in or out up to the incident address.
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0: but
1: be advised, I have a complaint of a four-wheeler, appears to be the same one from yesterday, 30s male, blondish hair. At this time, he's in the vicinity of Franklin and Washington Street. He's been going the wrong way on the one-way and up and down towards Green Street and back down to Riverside for the last little bit.
0: Receive, see, I'm going to pump that one up.

0: Jemima Center Rescue. Center Rescue respond, 190, Har Haven Plaza, while not urgent care, 37 female, stung by a bee in the face, one epi administered, repeating, 4, Messina Rescue respond, 190, Har Haven Plaza, while not urgent care, 37 female, stung in the face by a bee, epi, sends 1, 10 page 18, 476843.
1: Do we have a last known direction of travel from that intersection?
2: Negative, no other location, last known Franklin, Washington.
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1: Copy, TB31, suspect vehicle is back at the residence, 1849. 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
1: 1850.

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1: Decon 3D12. Terry Road, State Route 86, report of a man down with a motorcycle. Engine Route 704, 98.

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0: 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Crossing 8262, is that a service? Who was that?
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Governor Rescue Respond, 112 Scotch Settlement Road, Governor Correctional Facility. 55 male fallen, hit his head, repeating for Governor Rescue Respond, 112 Scotch Settlement Road. 55 male fallen, hit his head, time of page 1929, 6852.

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0: 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We also notify Liberty.
1: That's a fire en route. 1938, that's from us.

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0: 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Time is stage 1940.
1: Jackson Hospital.
2: B21, is that going to be in relation to 2B26 at traffic stop?
1: Yes, it will be.
2: Can Sheriff 2B48, 2B51, copy psychiatric.
3: 2B48, Doc.
2: 2B48, respond 269 Adams Road. I have Michael Schellenberger having mental health episode. No weapons available to him. All firearms are locked up, but no ammo.
3: Great, Steve. 545.
2: You're in or out, 1941. Sheriff to be 30. To be 30, can you respond to 357 California Road?
4: Badge engine 49 will be on scene. We'll be out investigating.
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0: here, to be 30.
1: 30.
0: To be 30, the female party that was involved in that domestic reported that Jamie was allegedly trying to hit her with his truck. He has left no direction of travel between New York Reg, Mary George Paul, 1087. Mary George Paul, 1087, now known to be traveling California Road towards Harrisville.
1: 32.
0: 30, 1943, break in, Sheriff 2B, 51.

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Intercom to 3B17. Are you able to patrol the vicinity of Cascade Road and State Route 73? Repeat, Cascade Road and State Route 73, Lake Placid. Caller John states that an orange Subaru driving about 35 miles per hour heading on 73 towards Keene, possible erratic driver.

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1: Copy, 2B35. You've been assigned to that unit. You're in route 1947.
2: I'm on the 401 status check.

I copy the address that you're out in the area of? Is this an attempt to locate regarding your current complaint that you're out on? Mr. Chief, 48.

0: OPD. Have a verbal domestic, 122 Belmont Courts, between Caitlin Porter and Andrew Costigan. No weapons.
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0: I'm riding up seeing the domestic momentarily. Can you advise if 3-0 gets the vehicle stop?
1: Copy, 2B35. If 2B30 has contact with that vehicle and gets a stop, I'll advise.
2: Three, four, six, can't share. You can show me out at Belmont.
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1: To be 3-5, go ahead.
0: Can you advise 3-0 that the suspect is going to be asking as well? To approach on it, those.
1: Suspect party is on scene at California Road as well.
0: That's the time, moving down the California Road.
1: Copy, can Sheriff 2B 3-0?
0: 3-0.
2: I have
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